to be, to back, to rhyme is not a lyric, to rock, to roll, for soul is what I aim for, wait till I hit the goal. And that's a top score, some too long, others with the ease, to write the rhyme in line. I'm just a cool breeze, keeping on it, on it, on it, on. To get

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She said, hey, baby, take a walk on the wild.

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Said, hey, baby, take a walk on the wild side.

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What I wanted to do was actually show you how to take a good selfie. So you have some selfie stick.

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But the boy has a lot of explaining to do after police say he stole his grandmother's car and took his buddies on a joyride through Oceanside.

Safe at home after being reported missing for several hours overnight. But the boy has a lot of explaining to do after police say he stole his grandmother's car and took his buddies on a joyride through.

I never take anything for granted. Only a fool maybe takes things for granted. Just because it's here today, it can be gone tomorrow. And that's one thing that you'll never in your life ever have to worry about me. If I'll ever change towards you, because baby, I love you. Girl, I love you just the way you are.

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1: People think that dance music is superficial, but they've got it all wrong. The dance floor is not just a place. It's a threshold. A ritualistic space where movement replaces language.